The book of love is long and boring, and written very long ago. 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

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So much I just didn't know, so I breathed it in, took it down.

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I didn't catch what Jimmy said about girls and dreams and cigarettes. Becky's got her top off.

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When blackness was a virtue, the road was full of mud. I came in from the wilderness, a creature void of form. Come in, she said, I'll give you shelter from the storm. If I pass this way again, you can rest assured I'll always do my best for her, on that I give my word. In a world of skill like death and men who are fighting to be warm, come in, she said, I'll give you shelter from the storm. Not a word was spoke between us, there was little risk involved. Everything up to the point had been left unresolved. Try imagining a place where it's always sipping warm. Come in,

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